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0: 101, Niagara Pinpoint Weather.
1: Mainly cloudy tonight, a chance of showers with the risk of a thunderstorm. Fog patches developing, a low of 20. Thursday, mix of sun and cloud, chance of showers, the risk of a thunderstorm, a high of 30, humidex 39. Friday, cloudy, a chance of showers with a high of 27. And Saturday, cloudy, a chance of showers and a high of 25.

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1: Mainly cloudy tonight, a chance of showers with the risk of a thunderstorm. Fog patches developing, a low of 20. Thursday, mix of sun and cloud, chance of showers, the risk of a thunderstorm, a high of 30, humidex 39. Friday, cloudy, a chance of showers with a high of 27. And Saturday, cloudy, a chance of showers and a high of 25.

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You know, some days the QEW moves faster than you'd expect. Today is not one of those days. Turn it up and let the summer throwbacks do the heavy lifting. With Rock's Legal Services, keeping things rock solid. 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
1: Mainly cloudy tonight, a chance of showers with the risk of a thunderstorm. Fog patches developing, a low of 20. Thursday, mix of sun and cloud, chance of showers, the risk of a thunderstorm, a high of 30, humidex 39. Friday, cloudy, a chance of showers with a high of 27. And Saturday, cloudy, a chance of showers and a high of 25.

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1: Tomorrow morning is your next chance to win lottery tickets. We'll do a round of This Is the End at 7:40. And coming up at 6:40 tomorrow morning, 40% of adults say we miss this from our childhood. We'll find out if the same is true for you. 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
1: Mainly cloudy tonight, a chance of showers with the risk of a thunderstorm. Fog patches developing, a low of 20. Thursday, mix of sun and cloud, chance of showers, the risk of a thunderstorm, a high of 30, humidex 39. Friday, cloudy, a chance of showers with a high of 27. And Saturday, cloudy, a chance of showers and a high of 25.

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We'll see. 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
1: Risk of thunderstorms this afternoon. Good morning. I'm Matt Latour. Your three-day pinpoint weather details coming up. Environment Canada has confirmed an EF0 downburst, not a tornado, struck the Fonthill and Thorold area during the August 2nd storm. The weather event produced wind speeds estimated up to 90 kilometers an hour, damaging trees and bringing down utility lines and poles along a path roughly 10.7 kilometers long. Officials say no injuries were reported despite a tornado warning having been issued as the storm moved through. The ground and drone survey completed August 4th by the Northern Tornadoes Project confirmed the damage was consistent with an EF0 downburst. The Kristen French Child Advocacy Center Niagara is marking 1 year of its Child Victim and Witness program while raising concerns about a growing number of online luring and exploitation cases involving young victims. Since launching in 2025, the program has supported 127 cases involving 191 children and youth between the ages of 3 and 18. The program provides dedicated support to workers who guide families through the court process, attend court with young victims, and help ensure that their voices are heard. The center says online luring cases are becoming increasingly complex, especially with the rise of AI being used to create fake identities and manipulate images and videos. The center says consistent support helps young people feel believed, protected, and supported while navigating the justice system. And youth sport and recreation in Welland received a massive boost of investment this week. During a celebration at the Empire Sportsplex yesterday, staff from Welland Canadian Tire presented a $150,000 check to Jumpstart to support local programs that will help more kids and youth enjoy local sports and recreation. Jumpstart Charities COO Stuart McReynolds says he's excited to see this kind of investment in communities like Welland.
2: So this investment is going to fund a variety of different initiatives. So it's going to go towards community infrastructure. It's going to go towards community programs. So Niagara Children's Centre, the Fend the Foe organisation, which is on site doing some circus-based activities today. So it's going to a diversity of different investments that's going to support greater access for children and youth in this region.
1: The celebration also included activities for kids from local camps at Jumpstart's multi-sport court located at the Sportsplex. In sports, the Toronto Blue Jays picked up a series win against the Houston Astros after a 5-4 10-inning victory yesterday. The Jays now head to Chicago for a one-off matchup against the Cubs to make up for a rain delay earlier this season. In the NBA, Canadian Dylan Brooks has agreed to a three-year contract extension with the Phoenix Suns worth $73 million. The 30-year-old averaged a career-high 20 points per game last season. New Country, 89.1 Niagara, traffic and weather. 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
0: 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Niagara Bullseye Traffic.
1: No major slowdowns on area roads and highways this morning, but if you see something, let us know. Taking a look at the canal bridges, Mellonby Avenue Bridge in Port Colborne is currently raised and unavailable. And at the border crossings, a 10-minute delay for cars heading to the U.S. at the Peace Bridge. 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

0: 101, Niagara Pinpoint Weather.
1: Risk of some thunderstorms this afternoon, a high of 28, but feeling more like 36 once you factor in humidity. Partly cloudy tonight with risk of continued thunderstorms, an overnight low of 22. More thunderstorms possible tomorrow, a high of 26, feeling like 34. And on Saturday, cloudy with a good chance of showers, a high of 25. I'm Matt Latour.
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0: Niagara's New Country, 89.1 Knockoff. Jess Moskaluk there. It is a Thursday morning. We're Friday Eve already. I love these short work weeks. Getting back to the weekend vibes earlier than expected is nice. Today, yeah, kind of unsettled. We'll have a high of around 30. It'll be warm, humid, risk of thunderstorms, showers today. Probably later in the afternoon. Going to feel 39 with that humidex today. Going to be sticky. Sticky last night for sure. Could be a risk of thunderstorms again tonight and then tomorrow. Looks like more of a rain day. Chance of showers, thunderstorms, high at 27. Same day, same deal for Saturday. If you have weekend plans, we're having a resident appreciation barbecue. The building where I live. So it's going to be an indoor party for Saturday. 20 degrees is where it sits right now on your Thursday morning. Chance to win a lottery tickets. We'll do This Is The End, 740, as you'd expect. Your favorite radio game is back. We're talking childhood activities today. 40% of adults miss this from their childhood. I have to say, I miss it myself. And I wish we could play it as adults. Maybe we can change that. And it becomes more of an adult game or a lifelong game, something we play right through. So we'll talk about those childhood activities and find out if you're of the 40%. That conversation is on the way. A whole bunch of fun in between. Matt's going to join us in about a half hour. We're glad you're here.
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0: You probably didn't know that the Beatles were once in talks to star in a Lord of the Rings movie with Paul as Frodo, Ringo as Sam, George as Gandalf, and John as Gollum. They even approached Stanley Kubrick to direct, but J.R.R. Tolkien nixed the project.
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0: You probably didn't know that between 10% and 12% of the world's population is left-handed.
5: I'm left-handed, and let me tell you, it ain't all peaches and cream.
0: And you probably didn't know that John Hughes came up with the idea for Ferris Bueller's Day Off on February 25th, 1985. He pitched it and sold it on the 26th and finished the screenplay on March 3rd.
6: Life moves pretty fast. If you don't stop and look around once in a while, you could miss it.
0: And those are some things you probably didn't know. With Tyler Joel Miller, Under the Influence. Niagara's New Country, 89.1. Good morning.

day starts with a smile and a little bit of sunshine. 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

Niagara's new country, 89.1. Get him up. Jelly roll. Hands up. 6:17 now. Happy Thursday. Jelly's taking some time off from touring. He's got to settle himself down. He's got a divorce. Got a lot of stuff going on. So he's going to chill out for a little while. And why not? And you go, right? And life is still happening around you. So that's it. Jelly's going to take a bit of a break. So that's all good. We're not stopping around here, though. We're going to keep going. Yeah. We have a chance for you to win your lottery tickets this morning, 7:40. A round of This Is the End is coming. It is boots on the ground today in St. Catharines. That is just off a visit from the Ford government. Yeah, they came into town yesterday. Surveyed the damage with Mayor Matt Sisko. Funds are on the way. Help is coming. And we will speak with the mayor tomorrow on the program, as you'd expect. He's a busy fella. There's a lot going on. Plus, he's got all his other regular mayoral duties, right? Plus all the stuff he has to kind of help and clean up and deal with. So we'll chat with Mayor Matt Sisko tomorrow morning on the program as we find out what's happening around Niagara. I know there's more rain coming in today, tomorrow, but not like we've had. So less anxiety today? Yeah, possibly not. That's why we're here. Can help out. Enjoy the Rec Laws. Good old days here on New Country 89.1. Good morning.

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1: Good morning, I'm Matt Latour. Some country flair is coming to OLG stage at Falls View Casino tonight as Warren Zeiders is performing. 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Also at OLG stage, tomorrow night, Lake Street Drive takes their turn. 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And tomorrow, Genesis Niagara and Niagara SPCA and Humane Society are teaming together for Rock for Paws. 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In sports over the next 48 hours, tonight it's playoff time for the Niagara River Lions as they take on the Scarborough Shooting Stars in the CEBL's Eastern Conference semifinals. Tip-off from Scarborough is 7:30. Tonight, the Jackfish host the Barrie Baycats at the Pond, weather pending. First pitch for that one is scheduled for 7 p.m. You can get all the details on these events and more at NiagaraDailyNews.ca. Just click the 48 in the newsroom. I'm Matt, and that's what's happening around Niagara.
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1: Taking a look at our maps, I'm not seeing any slowdowns on Niagara roads or highways this morning, but if you see something, say something and let us know. Taking a look now at the canal bridges, all clear going across, everything is available. And at the border crossings, still a 10-minute delay for cars heading to the U.S. at the Peace Bridge. 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
1: Risk of some thunderstorms this afternoon, a high of 28, but feeling more like 36 once you factor in humidity. Partly cloudy tonight with risk of continued thunderstorms, an overnight low of 22. More thunderstorms possible tomorrow, a high of 26, feeling like 34. And on Saturday, cloudy with a good chance of showers, a high of 25. I'm Matt Latour.
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0: Niagara's new country, 89.1. Not a great day to be on the water today.
1: It is so far.
0: Yeah, so far, so good. Right now, it's good. That's
1: it
0: James
1: is humid,
0: Barker Band. It is, yeah, sticky for sure. Sticky last night. Oh, man, did it get hot.
1: Yeah, I went to bed. I think I was sleeping before the sun went down.
0: Mm-hmm.
1: I went to bed early.
0: Wow, early night for you.
1: Well, I tried running.
0: Oh.
1: First off,
0: why?
1: Dumb. Like, why do people do that by choice?
0: I don't get it.
1: Because I've been walking a lot. I can walk, like, you know, upwards of 10 kilometers now without having to stop.
0: Yeah, but running is, you can't do that.
1: That's what I was saying.
0: That's ridiculous.
1: Like, oh, I'll go for a run. I made it 1 kilometer, which is way further than I thought, but I regretted it.
0: When you were a kid, could you run faster and longer?
1: Oh, yeah.
0: Yeah. Kids can go forever when they're running, right?
1: I remember playing ball hockey and just running up and down the floor like my legs were made out of rubber.
0: Yeah.
1: Now I like think about that I could do that before and I was like, what happened?
0: Especially in the summertime. Kids are out all day running around and their energy is just flowing.
1: Hopefully, yeah.
0: Remember those childhood activities? The things you used to play when you were a kid? 40% of adults missing hide and seek from our childhood.
1: Yeah, I think I do.
0: It's a classic game.
1: I was bad at the hiding part.
0: Oh.
1: Because I was a big kid.
0: I get it.
1: I was really good at seeking.
0: We can see you.
1: Yeah.
0: Remember when you had that perfect spot, and then your buddy couldn't find one, so he had to hide with you?
1: Yeah.
0: God.
1: He sucks.
0: Man, how do you suck at hide and seek?
1: Those are the friends you don't carry into adulthood.
0: That's true. Now, we want to find out what activity or childhood game you miss. I just miss riding bikes aimlessly.
1: Yeah.
0: You just ride around.
1: We did that.
0: You know, it didn't go anywhere.
1: For me, it's, I think, road hockey.
0: Oh, that was fun.
1: Like, every night after school, especially, we got our road repaved in grade 9.
0: Beautiful.
1: It was like a brand new rink.
0: That's gorgeous.
1: Except the one crack in the road that we used as the goal line was gone.
0: That's so funny.
1: But yeah, I remember playing road hockey for just hours on end with, like, my friend Zach, Tyler, Devin. Like, every night we would be out there, rain or shine, playing road hockey.
0: Yeah, it was just what you did. Now, I don't see that all too often anymore, but things have changed. But what about that childhood activity that you miss? Would you like to reminisce with us? Instant text line, please, at 905-732-0891. Say so. It's Dan and Shay. New Country, 89.1. Good morning.

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1: Okay, let's get up to date together now. 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
2: Premier Doug Ford was in both Lincoln and St. Catharines yesterday looking at some storm damage. I'll tell you what came of it at the top of the hour.
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0: Mornings can be hard, but at least you're not doing it alone. 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

Niagara's new country, 89.1, single again. Josh Ross got himself a busy schedule, just checking out his dates. He's down in the States right now, floating around show after show. He's going to be on tour with Dan and Shay, heading over to the United Kingdom. That's September, October. Busy schedule for one Josh Ross. It's 6:40 on your Thursday. It's Rob here. We have cloud showers, thunderstorms, and a warm, messy kind of day today. Very humid. 30 degrees. Going to feel 39 with that humidity. Thunderstorms hopefully going to clear things up, but not before they're done, right? 27-inch showers again tomorrow, and then wet Saturday on the way. So next few days, kind of unsettled and wet. 20 degrees right now. 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Milestone Millwork and Custom Kitchens, one of many places to scan the QR code to qualify for this. 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Morgan Wallen donated $1 million worth of instruments to 26 schools throughout his Still the Problem tour. Giving back as much as he can. I love it. New one now with Don't We. It's New Country 89.1. Good morning.

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1: Good morning, I'm Matt Latour. Youth Sports and Recreation in Welland received a massive boost this week during a celebration event at the Empire Sportsplex yesterday. Staff from Welland Canadian Tire presented a $150,000 check to jumpstart to support local programs that will help more kids and youth enjoy local sports and recreation. Canadian Tire Jumpstart Charities COO Stuart McReynolds says he's excited to see this kind of investment in Welland.
2: So this investment is going to fund a variety of different initiatives. So it's going to go towards community infrastructure. It's going to go towards community programs. So Niagara Children's Centre, the Fend Defoe organisation, which is on site doing some circus-based activities today. So it's going to a diversity of different investments that's going to support greater access for children and youth in this region.
1: Holly Bendetti, artistic director at Fend Defoe, says she was surprised and uplifted by the support for their organisation.
3: It really allows us to expand who can come to our program and how many programs and what kind of programs we can offer. We're always finding that there's more demand than what we can financially meet. And it's been, this is going to be a huge impact for us and our community.
1: The celebration also included activities for kids from local camps at Jumpstart's multi-sport court located at the Sportsplex. And that's What's Good, Niagara. 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
1: Not seeing any major slowdowns this morning across the Niagara region. Taking a look at the canals in Port Colborne, Clarence Street, and Mellonby Avenue, bridges are both raised and unavailable. And at the border, no delays going to or from the U.S. Traffic for localfame.ca. 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
0: New Country 89.1, Niagara Pinpoint Weather.
1: Risk of some thunderstorms this afternoon, a high of 28, but feeling more like 36 once you factor in humidity. Partly cloudy tonight with risk of continued thunderstorms, an overnight low of 22. More thunderstorms possible tomorrow, a high of 26, feeling like 34. And on Saturday, cloudy with a good chance of showers, a high of 25. I'm Matt Latour.

Niagara's New Country, 89.1. Rethink some things. Luke Combs right there, 6:52 on your Thursday. It's Rob here. We have got cloud showers, thunderstorms. Warm and humid today. 30 degrees, going to feel 39 with the stickiness. Yeah, it's kind of the same forecast into tomorrow. Kind of unsettled. 27 tomorrow, a bit cooler. Cooler still, 25 in rain by Saturday. 20 degrees right now. We're missing those childhood activities. 40% of us would love to play hide and seek. We miss it. I don't see why we don't play as adults. I mean, we're smarter now, right? We can find better hiding places. Maybe you want to play around the office today. That would be a fun office game, wouldn't it be? You want to have your say, the activities, the childhood activities and the games you miss. I miss playing pole position at the 7-Eleven. When I was a kid, there was one 7-Eleven that opened up in Burlington. We used to hang out there all the time. There was the stand-up video games they had. Pole position was one. Spent a lot of money and a lot of time. Slurpees and video games. Yeah, that's called childhood right there. I miss that. What do you miss? The activities and games you used to play? Maybe it's hide-and-seek. Maybe it's some other game. Capture the Flag, Red Rover, British Bulldog, all those games. You can have your say right now. Instant text line 905-732-0891 after 7 o'clock. Of course, it is your chance to win your lottery tickets. 740 around This Is the End is on the way. And men's fitness includes beer now. Is that good news? Me think so. We'll share that in other stories. 710 with 5 things you should know. You should know that Owen Riegling is doing so well these days. He's got a pretty busy schedule out in Western Canada for playing Saskatchewan, I think, on Saturday. You can catch him in Hamilton November 1st. Check out his website for all of his tour dates. Love, hate, love. It's Owen Riegling now on New Country 89.1. Good morning.

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1: It's early, but we've already got your morning on the right track. Wake the fun up with Rob on Niagara's new country, 89.1.

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1: Risk of thunderstorms this afternoon. Good morning. I'm Matt Latour. Your three-day pinpoint weather details coming up. Premier Doug Ford was in Niagara yesterday assessing storm damage and speaking to residents in both Lincoln and St. Catharines, two communities in the region that have declared a state of emergency. According to Niagara West MPP Sam Oosterhoff, the Rubicon team of the Ontario Corps has been deployed to help with cleanup efforts. Both areas have seen widespread flooding after a pair of major storms in the last 2 weeks, totaling nearly 300 millimeters of rain. Meantime, that powerful storm that swept through the area over the long weekend has now been classified as an EF0 downburst. The Northern Tornadoes Project says winds reached an estimated 90 kilometers an hour, leaving a trail of tree damage and downed hydro lines across parts of Fonthill and Thorold. Although a tornado warning was issued during the storm, investigators determined the damage was caused by straight-line winds rather than a tornado. No injuries were reported, and the damage path stretched nearly 11 kilometers. And downtown Grimsby has kicked off a summer full of laughs. Comedy Nights in Grimsby returned to Coronation Park last night and will be back every Wednesday in August, bringing free, family-friendly stand-up comedy to the community. Presented with the Garden City Comedy Festival, the outdoor series will feature some of Canada's top comedians and rising talent, hosted by David Green, with shows starting at 7 p.m. The show will move indoors to Station 1 Coffee House if weather ever becomes an issue. In sports, the Toronto Blue Jays picked up a series win against the Houston Astros after a 5-4 10-inning victory yesterday. The Jays now head to Chicago for a one-off matchup against the Cubs to make up for a rain delay earlier this season. In the NBA, Canadian Dylan Brooks has agreed to a three-year contract extension with the Phoenix Suns worth $73 million. The 30-year-old averaged a career-high 20 points per game last season. New Country 89.1 Niagara traffic and weather next.
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1: Not seeing any problem spots in the Niagara region. It does get a little bit slow as you get closer to the Burlington Skyway out towards Hamilton. But other than that, everything seems to be moving pretty well within Niagara. Taking a look at the canal bridges, the Allenberg Bridge is raised and unavailable, while the Mellonby Avenue Bridge in Port Colborne is raising soon. And at the border, no delays going to or from the U.S. Traffic for Smart Clean, reliable commercial cleaning that protects your business image. 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
1: Risk of some thunderstorms this afternoon, a high of 28, but feeling more like 36 once you factor in humidity. Partly cloudy tonight with risk of continued thunderstorms, an overnight low of 22. More thunderstorms possible tomorrow, a high of 26, feeling like 34. And on Saturday, cloudy with a good chance of showers, a high of 25. I'm Matt Latour.
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0: Niagara's new country, 89.1, stars like confetti. That's Dustin Lynch for you, 7:10 on a Thursday. Feels like a Friday. It's Friday Eve. That's why we call it that. It is going to be hot and kind of messy today. Showers, thunderstorms by the afternoon. 30 degrees, going to feel like 39. Kind of still messy tomorrow and Saturday. No real reprieve, maybe till Sunday. It might be nice, but if you got outdoor stuff, yeah, maybe you got to move it inside.
1: Yeah.
0: It's nice to have that option, right? Because you have outdoor events and the weather doesn't always help out. Now, speaking of that, you're still dealing with floods and the issues here in St. Catharines. We're going to be joined by Mayor Matt Sisko tomorrow on the show, 8:40-ish. He'll join us and we'll get all up to date. Speaking of that, let's do that right now.
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0: Matt, what's on the list today?
1: On the topic of Mayor Sisko, he met with Premier Doug Ford yesterday as he visited Niagara. I know Lincoln Mayor Sandra Easton was part of this as well, as Niagara West MPP Sam Oosterhoff. So the Ontario Corps have been deployed. They'll start work in St. Catharines today.
0: Nice.
1: They're helping a lot of vulnerable residents, you know, maybe elderly people that cannot, you know, physically lift some things out of their basements that are flooded.
0: All that furniture has got to go out. It's got to move somewhere, and they can't always do it. So good to have the boots on the ground, as they say.
1: Exactly. Yeah. And I know Matt Sisko has been really good in kind of his public plead for some additional support from the province and the federal government.
0: 100%, so. And not an easy ask. You know, it's a big process to get through all of that. So
1: you kind of got to put yourself in a vulnerable position to just openly ask for help, right?
0: We'll find out more as he joins us on the program tomorrow at 8:40.
1: Downtown Grimsby kicked off their summer comedy series. It's called Comedy Nights in Grimsby.
0: Nice.
1: Every Wednesday night at Coronation Park, there will be some free family-friendly stand-up comedy as well. So you don't have to worry about leaving the kids at home for this one.
0: Mm-hmm.
1: If it does rain, they're going to move it indoors to Station 1 Coffee House.
0: Nice. Now, stand-up comedy in Niagara has really grown over the last 10 years since I've been here. And guys like David Green are at the center of that. So.
1: David Green's hosting this every week.
0: Fantastic.
1: Yeah.
0: I love it. So men's fitness now apparently includes beer.
1: Nice.
0: Mm-hmm. Yeah, it's not what you think, though. It's called functional beer. It's a wellness drink.
1: Oh, okay.
0: Non-alcoholic brew, fortified with beneficial ingredients like vitamins and supplements. Can we supplement
1: That's
0: alcohol
1: not beer.
0: In there?
1: It's not beer.
0: This is not beer.
1: Beer is supposed to have no benefits.
0: No benefits. Yeah. Working out with beer now.
1: No.
0: Okay. So apparently 47 is the age where humans feel the healthiest, the happiest, and most confident.
1: Oh.
0: Yeah. Survey found people around that age tend to feel better because they focused on their well-being instead of their appearance.
1: So you were 47 3 years ago? Ish? I'm just checking here. Because I think it means if you felt that way at 47, I met you like right when you turned 48. So is it my fault?
0: It could be.
1: Okay.
0: I blame you. It's easier for me.
1: Oh, no.
0: And one more reason for me to stay off those roller coasters. A man riding a Goliath at Six Flags over Georgia was hit by someone's shoe after it fell off. Now, we happen to catch the audio here.
3: Oh, my God. I got it. I got it. I got the shoe. I got hit in the face and caught a shoe. Whose shoe do I have?
0: Now, who holds on to the shoe? He held on to it for the whole ride.
1: That sounds like Tim Robinson, like a stand-up comedy sketch. That's so funny.
0: That is so dangerous, but funny at the same time. Five things you can share with somebody else. It's Taylor Swift now, New Country 89.1.

0: Tim.
1: It's okay. We act like we're fully awake, too. Wake the fun up with Rob on Niagara's new country, 89.1.

Niagara's New Country 89.1. Good time goes, Dallas Smith. It'll be a good time tomorrow night. Jackson Triggs 2026 Summer Concert Series. You might want to check out Dallas Smith. 7:20 now. It is Rob on a Thursday. It's almost Friday. Friday Eve, as we say around here. Kind of a messy, a hot day today. Muggy, hot, 30. Going to feel like 39. Chance of thunderstorms going to kick up this afternoon. Kind of the same forecast for tomorrow. A bit cooler, high at 27. Cooler still and rain 25 by Saturday. 21 degrees currently. Hey, you know, Music Niagara is celebrating its 28th season as Niagara's On the Lake Premier Music Festival. And the Pop Series runs August 10 to 14th, Ironwood Cider House featuring the Undercovers. And celebrating the timeless hits of Lionel Richie, Kenny Rogers, and Smokey Robinson. 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Hey, coming up at 7:30, it's good people doing cool stuff. Imagine going on a great vacation for your 40th wedding anniversary and the worst possible thing happens. We'll tell you that story and how it turned out to be okay in the end. It's good people doing cool stuff at 7:30. 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In the meantime, Worst Way, Riley Green. 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
1: Good morning, I'm Matt Latour. Some country flair is coming to OLG stage at Fallsview Casino tonight as Warren Zeiders is performing. He's got over 3 billion streams already. 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Also at OLG stage, tomorrow night, Lake Street Drive takes their turn. 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And tomorrow, Genesis Niagara and Niagara SPCA and Humane Society are teaming together for Rock for Paws. 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In sports over the next 48 hours, tonight it's playoff time for the Niagara River Lions as they take on the Scarborough Shooting Stars in the CEBL's Eastern Conference semifinals. Tip-off from Scarborough is 7:30. Tonight, the Jackfish host the Barrie Baycats at the Pond, weather pending. First pitch for that one is scheduled for 7 p.m. You can get all the details on these events and more at NiagaraDailyNews.ca. Just click the 48 in the newsroom. I'm Matt, and that's what's happening around Niagara.
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0: 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Niagara Bullseye Traffic.
1: Your morning drive seems to be moving pretty well across the Niagara region this morning. At the Canal Bridges, the Main Street Bridge in Port Colborne is raised and unavailable. And taking a quick look at the border crossings, I'm not seeing any delays going to or from the U.S. for cars or trucks. 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
1: Risk of some thunderstorms this afternoon, a high of 28, but feeling more like 36 once you factor in humidity. Partly cloudy tonight with risk of continued thunderstorms, an overnight low of 22. More thunderstorms possible tomorrow, a high of 26, feeling like 34. And on Saturday, cloudy with a good chance of showers, a high of 25. I'm Matt Latour.
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0: Niagara's New Country, 89.1, could be the New York Times 2026 summer song of the summer. That is Boston and Stella Lefty up against the likes of Ella Langley and Choosin' Texas. Good luck to everybody else. 7:31 on a Thursday. It's Rob here. We have clouds and thunderstorms, showers, hot and humid today. Going to feel like 39 with the temperature hitting around 30. Yeah, same kind of deal for tomorrow. Kind of unsettled and humid and warm. Thunderstorms today, tomorrow, and on Saturday as well. Chance to win your lottery tickets. We got This Is the End in moments, but right now, a great story of good people doing cool stuff.
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0: So a man from Connecticut was in the Bahamas celebrating with his wife on their 40th wedding anniversary. He was bitten by a shark while swimming. He was snorkeling with the sharks. Why, I don't know. Surprisingly, though, he's in good spirits.
2: Beautiful diving, beautiful clear water. We dove with the sharks. It was so fast, so immediate that you knew it happened. There was no doubt about it. We used many, many towels and tourniquets to keep the blood at bay. The ship had an emergency room doctor on there, put in 26 stitches in my leg and 4 in my hand.
0: Now, the best part is when he returned home, his neighbors had organized a dance to lift his spirits, and they were all dressed up in shark costumes. Oh, and by the way, happy anniversary. Another great example of good people doing cool stuff. Scotty McCreery and Hootie and the Blowfish together now. It's Bottle Rockets, Niagara's New Country, 89.1.

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1: Okay, let's get up to date now from the newsroom on a Thursday morning. Here's Matt.
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0: Good morning. 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

0: Niagara's New Country, 89.1. That's Chattahoochee and Alan Jackson, 740 on a Thursday.
1: That's right.
0: It's Rob here. We got clouds and showers, thunderstorms, kind of an unsettled day. 30 degrees, going to be warm, going to feel 39. It's already 21. Tomorrow morning around 8:40, St. Catharines Mayor Matt Sisko on the program. I know boots are on the ground today in the city. A lot of help from provincial government coming and more on the way. We'll catch up with Mayor Matt Sisko tomorrow morning around 8:40 to find out where we are and where we're headed from here. In the meantime, your chance to play your favorite radio game.
2: This is the end.
0: Yeah, you want to play and win. It happens on the instant text line at 905-732-0891. I give you the end of the song. You tell me song title and the artist, and you could be the one taking home a $100 gift card for Lotto 649 passes. Are you listening closely? Here's the end. And that's all you get. Do you think you know it? That's the end of the song. You tell me song title and the artist at 905-732-0891 on the instant text line, and you could be our big winner. Play right now. Good luck. Jason Aldean, his new one is Don't Tell on Me. It's here for you on New Country 89.1. Good morning.

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1: Good morning, I'm Matt Latour. Youth Sports and Recreation in Welland received a massive boost this week during a celebration event at the Empire Sportsplex yesterday. Staff from Welland Canadian Tire presented a $150,000 check to Jumpstart to support local programs that will help more kids and youth enjoy local sports and recreation. Canadian Tire Jumpstart Charities COO Stuart McReynolds says he's excited to see this kind of investment in Welland.
2: So this investment is going to fund a variety of different initiatives. So it's going to go towards community infrastructure. It's going to go towards community programs. So Niagara Children's Centre, the Fend the Foe organisation, which is on site doing some circus-based activities today. So it's going to a diversity of different investments that's going to support greater access for children and youth in this region.
1: Holly Bendetti, artistic director at Fend the Foe, says she was surprised and uplifted by the support for their organisation.
3: It really allows us to expand who can come to our program and how many programs and what kind of programs we can offer. We're always finding that there's more demand than what we can financially meet. And it's been, this is going to be a huge impact for us and our community.
1: The celebration also included activities for kids from local camps at Jumpstart's multi-sport court located at the Sportsplex. And that's What's Good, Niagara. Traffic and your New Country, 89.1 Niagara Pinpoint Weather, are next.
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1: Not seeing any slowdowns on area roads and highways this morning. Taking a look at the canal bridges, the Allenberg Bridge is raised and unavailable, and no delays at the border. 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
11: Niagara Pinpoint Weather.
1: Risk of some thunderstorms this afternoon. A high of 28, but feeling more like 36 once you factor in humidity. Partly cloudy tonight with risk of continued thunderstorms. An overnight low of 22. More thunderstorms possible tomorrow. A high of 26, feeling like 34. And on Saturday, cloudy with a good chance of showers. A high of 25. I'm Matt Latour.

0: Niagara's new country, 89.1 The Road That Raised You Up. That's Jason Blaine. 7:51 now. Happy Thursday. It's Friday Eve. The weekend is almost here. We got kind of a messy, hot, humid day today. Thunderstorms going to kick up this afternoon. A high of 30, going to feel like 39. It's already 22. Someone's going to win lottery tickets, and it could be you.
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2: Hello.
0: Good morning. Is that Jessica?
2: Good morning. Yes, it is.
0: Jessica, it's Rob calling from New Country 89.1. How are you?
2: Good. How are you?
0: Pretty good. What are you doing right now?
2: I'm just making my son egg sandwich for breakfast.
0: Oh, that's nice. Like an egg salad sandwich or like an egg McMuffin?
2: Just more like egg and cheese because that's all he really likes.
0: That's good. That's good protein.
2: Yeah.
0: What's the plan for the day?
2: I'm not really sure yet. I might take the kids and play in the sprinkler because it's going to be a hot one.
0: It was always fun to play in the sprinkler.
2: Oh, it is. Yes.
0: Only thing I didn't like was getting the grass all over your feet.
2: Yeah, that's kind of gross. All the bugs everywhere, but...
0: But a nice alternative and a nice way to cool off on a hot summer day. I hope you have fun.
2: Yeah.
0: All right, let's have fun making you a big winner here this morning. Lotto 649 passes are here. You heard the end of the song, right?
2: I did, yes.
0: And what is the song title and the artist?
2: Luke Bryan's One Margarita.
0: While the kids are in the sprinkler, you can have a margarita.
2: Sounds great.
0: That's a summertime vibe. Well done, Jessica. You're a big winner.
2: Thank you so much.
0: Hey, you can play and win. This is The End again tomorrow, 740, only on New Country, 89.1. Good morning.

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1: Risk of thunderstorms this afternoon. Good morning. I'm Matt Latour. Your three-day pinpoint weather details coming up. Environment Canada has confirmed an EF0 downburst, not a tornado, struck the Fonthill and Thorold area during the August 2nd storm. The weather event produced wind speeds estimated up to 90 kilometers an hour, damaging trees and bringing down utility lines and poles along a path roughly 10.7 kilometers long. Officials say no injuries were reported despite a tornado warning having been issued as the storm moved through. The ground and drone survey completed August 4th by the Northern Tornadoes Project confirmed the damage was consistent with an EF0 downburst. The Kristen French Child Advocacy Center Niagara is marking 1 year of its Child Victim and Witness Program while raising concerns about a growing number of online luring and exploitation cases involving young victims. Since launching in 2025, the program has supported 127 cases involving 191 children and youth between the ages of 3 and 18. The program provides dedicated support to workers who guide families through the court process, attend court with young victims, and help ensure that their voices are heard. The center says online luring cases are becoming increasingly complex, especially with the rise of AI being used to create fake identities and manipulate images and videos. The center says consistent support helps young people feel believed, protected, and supported while navigating the justice system. And youth sport and recreation in Welland received a massive boost of investment this week. During a celebration at the Empire Sportsplex yesterday, staff from Welland Canadian Tire presented a $150,000 check to Jumpstart to support local programs that will help more kids and youth enjoy local sports and recreation. Jumpstart Charities COO Stuart McReynolds says he's excited to see this kind of investment in communities like Welland.
2: So this investment is going to fund a variety of different initiatives. So it's going to go towards community infrastructure. It's going to go towards community programs. So Niagara Children's Center, the Fend the Foe organization, which is on site doing some circus-based activities today. So it's going to a diversity of different investments that's going to support greater access for children and youth in this region.
1: The celebration also included activities for kids from local camps at Jumpstart's multi-sport court located at the Sportsplex. In sports, the Toronto Blue Jays picked up a series win against the Houston Astros after a 5-4 10-inning victory yesterday. The Jays now head to Chicago for a one-off matchup against the Cubs to make up for a rain delay earlier this season. In the NBA, Canadian Dylan Brooks has agreed to a 3-year contract extension with the Phoenix Suns worth $73 million. The 30-year-old averaged a career-high 20 points per game last season. New Country, 89.1 Niagara, traffic and weather. Next.
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3: Roads and highways looking like they're moving pretty well across the Niagara region this morning. No real slowdowns that I can see at the canal bridges. No delays anywhere. Every bridge is available. And at the border, no delays heading to or from the U.S. Traffic for Smart Clean, reliable commercial cleaning that protects your business image. 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
2: New Country 89.1, Niagara Pinpoint Weather.
3: Risk of some thunderstorms this afternoon, a high of 28, but feeling more like 36 once you factor in humidity. Partly cloudy tonight with risk of continued thunderstorms, an overnight low of 22. More thunderstorms possible tomorrow, a high of 26, feeling like 34. And on Saturday, cloudy with a good chance of showers, a high of 25. I'm Matt Latour.
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0: Niagara's New Country, 89.1. Brothers Osborne, it ain't my fault. Yeah, right. 8:10 right now. Happy Thursday. It's almost Friday. The weekend is coming. We got kind of a messy, wet, humid day today.
1: It's gross.
0: Yeah, it's not fun outside.
1: A lot of condensation in this building this morning.
0: Yeah, the windows are all kind of fogged up and wet.
1: Yeah.
0: Yeah.
1: I don't like it.
0: So we got 30 degrees to look forward to. Yeah, going to feel like 39. Does that make you feel good? No.
1: No.
0: It's going to be hot. Now, remember having the sprinkler when you were a kid? How refreshing that was?
1: Yeah.
0: I mean, the coldest water came out of the outdoor tap. We all know that.
1: Yeah. Also the best drinking water.
0: Yeah, there you go. So maybe get the sprinkler out today. Always an exciting moment until you got grass on your feet.
1: Yeah.
0: And then you were annoyed, frustrated.
1: Yeah.
0: Wishing you had a pool. So I wish I was more current than I am.
1: What do you mean?
0: Well, I think I'm kind of living in the 90s. I don't know. In terms of what I watch on television.
1: Yeah, I mean,
0: because everyone's talking about the movies like Odyssey and Spider-Man, Brand New Day.
1: Yep.
0: That earned like $1 billion globally in 6 days.
1: Oh, yeah, huge. It had a huge opening weekend.
0: So all these things are happening and everyone's getting on board and I'm still watching reruns of Seinfeld.
1: I will say, I've known you now for 2 months or 2 years and 8 months. Mm-hmm. And I think I've heard a Seinfeld clip every day. Like you have, and never the same one twice. That's the craziest part.
0: Yeah, I think I need some kind of intervention or something.
1: Your bag when it comes to Seinfeld references is deep.
0: It is. It's a deep pool of nothing, really. Honestly, it's really just emptiness.
1: But I'm the same way with The Office. Like, I can quote The Office pretty much in any scenario.
0: Yeah. Now, should I get on board and go add to the $1 billion that Spider-Man Brand New Day has gained already?
1: Have you kept up with the Marvel movies, like, over the years?
0: No. My last Spider-Man was the TV show.
1: Yeah, you would be lost. I think you'd be confused most of that movie.
0: He still spins webs, right?
1: That part he does.
0: Okay, that's
1: good. That doesn't change.
0: Good to know that things don't change. Hey, don't forget, sunshine is free, right? Get some today. Tennille Towns after Betty. Carter Faith, New Country 89.1. Good morning.

Niagara's New Country, 89.1 to Neil Towns. From the Acrobat and Sunshine's Free. Get some this morning. I don't know how much sunshine you'll get this afternoon. We have clouds, thunderstorms going to roll in. It's sunny right now, but it's going to be hot and humid. 30 degrees is where we'll reach. Going to feel 39. Afternoon thunderstorms, likely. We're 24 degrees right now. Tennille, of course, going to be busy next few months. She's going to be in Clarington on September 11th, if you want to go. The Aronal Fair 2026. She's doing a lot of Western gigs, and then she's off to the UK. A lot of country artists going to the UK around September, October. They love their country out there, and we love that they love it. And we love summertime because summer is for radio. You know that. It's for winning as well. Barbecues, baseball, and cash. It's all there for you. It is a brand new barbecue for Toronto Blue Jays tickets. $500 cold hard cash. 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
1: Good morning, I'm Matt Latour. Some country flair is coming to OLG stage at Fallsview Casino tonight as Warren Zeiders is performing. He's got over 3 billion streams already. 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Also at OLG stage, tomorrow night, Lake Street Drive takes their turn. 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And tomorrow, Genesis Niagara and Niagara SPCA and Humane Society are teaming together for Rock for Paws. 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In sports over the next 48 hours, tonight it's playoff time for the Niagara River Lions as they take on the Scarborough Shooting Stars in the CEBL's Eastern Conference semifinals. Tip-off from Scarborough is 7:30. Tonight, the Jackfish host the Barrie Baycats at the Pond, weather pending. First pitch for that one is scheduled for 7 p.m. You can get all the details on these events and more at NiagaraDailyNews.ca. Just click the 48 in the newsroom. I'm Matt, and that's what's happening around Niagara.
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1: Not seeing any major slowdowns that are worth noting or worth any concern this morning on Niagara's roads and highways. Taking a look at the canal bridges, the Highway 20 bridge, that's the Ellenburg Bridge, is raising soon. And at the borders, a 10-minute delay for cars heading to the U.S. at the Peace Bridge. 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
1: Risk of some thunderstorms this afternoon, a high of 28, but feeling more like 36 once you factor in humidity. Partly cloudy tonight with risk of continued thunderstorms, an overnight low of 22. More thunderstorms possible tomorrow, a high of 26, feeling like 34. And on Saturday, cloudy with a good chance of showers, a high of 25. I'm Matt Latour.
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If you need your outdoor festival fix, Niagara-on-the-Lake Peach Festival this weekend. 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Good morning.

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2: The Niagara River Lions kick off their third straight CEBL playoffs, where they're looking for their third straight championship tonight. Woo-hoo. In Scarborough. We'll see how they do. I got all the details about tonight's game over at niagaradailynews.ca.
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Niagara's new country, 89.1. She thinks my tractor's sexy. Great throwback from Kenny Chesney on your Thursday. 8:40 right now. Going to be hot and humid today. A little unsettled. Got that thunderstorm action kicking up this afternoon. Maybe you're going to hook up the sprinkler for the kids. We're talking about sprinkler fun when you were a kid. It was always so exciting when mom said, I'm going to get the sprinkler out for you kids. Meanwhile, your friends had their pool. You all of a sudden felt like you didn't have what you needed for the summertime fun. That's all right. Swimming is where it's at. Now, I didn't know this, but a lot of people are strange when it comes to swimming. Adam Sandler, you know him, you love him. He apparently wears socks in the pool because he can't bend down to take them off when he's on land. That's a problem, isn't it? When you can't take your own socks off. Oh, big-time celebrity making millions in movies but can't take your own socks off. His daughter, Sunny, has spilled the beans on it and says that after he jumps in the pool, then he takes his socks off. He, you know, drains them out, squishes all the water out, and uses them to play catch. I knew Adam Sandler was strange, but I didn't know he was that strange. That's out there. Enjoying your Thursday morning. Glad you're here with us. Chevy Silverado now and Bailey Zimmerman. Niagara's new country, 89.1.

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1: Good morning, I'm Matt Latour. Youth Sports and Recreation in Welland received a massive boost this week during a celebration event at the Empire Sportsplex yesterday. Staff from Welland Canadian Tire presented a $150,000 check to jumpstart to support local programs that will help more kids and youth enjoy local sports and recreation. Canadian Tire Jumpstart Charities COO Stuart McReynolds says he's excited to see this kind of investment in Welland.
2: So this investment is going to fund a variety of different initiatives. So it's going to go towards community infrastructure. It's going to go towards community programs. So Niagara Children's Centre, the Fend the Foe organisation, which is on site doing some circus-based activities today. So it's going to a diversity of different investments that's going to support greater access for children and youth in this region.
1: Holly Bendetti, artistic director at Fend the Foe, so she was surprised and uplifted by the support for their organisation.
3: It really allows us to expand who can come to our program and how many programs and what kind of programs we can offer. We're always finding that there's more demand than what we can financially meet. And it's been, this is going to be a huge impact for us and our community.
1: The celebration also included activities for kids from local camps at Jumpstart's multi-sport court located at the Sportsplex. And that's What's Good Niagara. 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
1: Not seeing any major slowdowns that are worth noting or worth any concern this morning on Niagara's roads and highways. Taking a look at the canal bridges, the Highway 20 bridge, that's the Ellenburg Bridge, is raising soon. And at the borders, a 10-minute delay for cars heading to the U.S. at the Peace Bridge. 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
2: New Country 89.1, Niagara Pinpoint Weather.
3: Risk of some thunderstorms this afternoon, a high of 28, but feeling more like 36 once you factor in humidity. Partly cloudy tonight with risk of continued thunderstorms, an overnight low of 22. More thunderstorms possible tomorrow, a high of 26, feeling like 34. And on Saturday, cloudy with a good chance of showers, a high of 25. I'm Matt Latour.
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Niagara's New Country, 89.1. Nothing worse than a lonely drum. Bang one today if you got one. Hey, don't forget your phone, keys, or wallet. Lainey Wilson and John Mayer here. 90 minutes of continuous country. It's underway for a Thursday. It's the Workday Kickoff. It's only on New Country, 89.1. Good morning.

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Niagara's new country, 89.1. You can catch him at the Misty City Music Festival, September 18 to 20 in Niagara Falls. Johnny Walker, back to me. That's Josh Stump, part of your 90 minutes of continuous country. 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Luke Combs now, it's Fast Car. 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
1: Hot, humid, and unsettled for the day. Afternoon thunderstorms going to kick up. We'll hit 30 degrees. It's going to feel like 39 with that humidity. Tonight, more thunderstorms for the overnight. Into tomorrow, we got much of the same. Sun, cloud mix, chance of showers, thunderstorms, and a high of around 27. And so far for Saturday, showers and 25. 21 right now.

Niagara's New Country, 89.1. If you have yet to have an outdoor concert experience for the summer of 2026, never fear. Jackson Triggs 2026 Summer Concert Series Friday night has Dallas Smith. Maybe you want to go. Here he is with Alexandra Kay. How do you miss me? It's the Workday Kickoff. 90 minutes of continuous country on New Country 89.1. Do you

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Niagara's new country, 89.1. Mayor Matt Sisko going to be on the program tomorrow at around 8:40. We'll get the update of what's happening on the ground here in Niagara and St. Catharines as Mayor Matt Sisko on the program tomorrow morning right here on new country, 89.1.

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Niagara's new country, 89.1. Tomorrow is not just Friday, it's a Welland Jackfish Friday. Your chance to win a 4-pack of tickets to see the boys play. Good luck. Josh Ross is after Riley Green. Think As You Drunk. 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

Niagara's New Country 89.1. That's it for me. That's all I can do. I'll be back again tomorrow morning to celebrate Friday with you. Dave is next. Hardy right now. Favorite country song. It's on New Country 89.1.

days, the QEW moves faster than you'd expect. 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

country at work. Stay divine. Jason Aldean's not the kind of guy who pulls punches. He always tells the truth. He says new artists struggle to sell tickets because they're rushed to become headliners. His quote is, you got two songs people really care about. How can you expect to be a headliner? True that, right? He was number one this past weekend on the Bobby Bones Country Top 30 with this song. It's his new one called Don't Tell On Me. New country at work.

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It's Dave Devine, Doug Ford. Made a visit to us here in Niagara. Met with the officials in St. Catharines and Lincoln, two areas that declared a state of emergency after the storms and the flooding. 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

0: 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Ugh, the burden of being this cool is exhausting. 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
11: Mix of sun and cloud with a slight chance of a shower or thunderstorm this afternoon. Today's high is 30, 39 with that humidex. Partly cloudy tonight, possible showers or thunderstorms, 20 the overnight low. Some more showers or thunderstorms through tomorrow, high 27, warmer with the humidex sitting at 35. And then a chance of showers in 25 on Saturday.

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0: New country at work. It's Dave Devine. Gossip blogger Paris Hilton received some medical care yesterday and then was released. Somebody called 911 after they watched him on a live stream causing self-harm. Seems like they probably shouldn't have released the guy. Maybe a mental health review should have been done before letting the guy out. Seems strange, right? Morgan Wallen, new country at work.
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New country at work, it's Dave Devine. The average woman will have 15 of these first-time events in her life. 15 first-time events. I'll tell you what the answer to that is coming up in about 15 minutes or so. Stan and Shay, their new song's called Say So. New country at work.

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1: 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It's Bailey Zimmerman, Chevy Silverado. 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
3: Mix of sun and cloud with a slight chance of a shower or thunderstorm this afternoon. Today's high is 30, 39 with that humidex. Partly cloudy tonight, possible showers or thunderstorms, 20 the overnight low. Some more showers or thunderstorms through tomorrow, high 27, warmer with the humidex sitting at 35. And then a chance of showers and 25 on Saturday.

New country at work, it's Dave Devine. Luke Combs just recently played Wembley Stadium, and he became the first solo country act ever to headline at Wembley Stadium. Here's his new song called Rethink Some Things. New country at work.

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1: 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I mean, I'm shocked. Truly. I never saw that coming. 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

New country at work. Brand new song there from Jelly Roll called Hands Up. He says he's going to take some time off from touring. He needs some time to kind of rest and relax after his divorce and kind of move on with his life. Can't blame the guy for that. Tim Hicks now, The Good, The Bad, and The Pretty. New country at work.

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country at work, stay divine. 3 out of 10 people say they were late for a meeting because they were busy doing this. Tell you what, the answer is about 15 minutes. Stella Lefty now with Boston, new country at work. On a train.

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1: Good afternoon, I'm Brandon Warby. A mix of sun and cloud today. Your New Country 89.1 Niagara Pinpoint weather details coming up. Premier Doug Ford was in Niagara yesterday assessing storm damage and speaking to residents in Lincoln and St. Catharines, two communities in the region that have declared a state of emergency. According to Niagara West MPP Sam Oosterhoff, the Rubicon team of the Ontario Corp is being deployed to help with cleanup. Both areas have seen widespread flooding after a pair of major storms in the last 2 weeks. Youth Sports and Recreation in Welland received a massive boost of investment this week. During a celebration event at the Empire Sportsplex yesterday, staff from the Welland Canadian Tire Store presented a $150,000 check to jumpstart to support local programs that will help more kids and youth enjoy local sports and recreation. Canadian Tire Jumpstart Charity COO Stuart McReynolds said he's excited to see this kind of investment in communities like Welland.
2: So this investment is going to fund a variety of different initiatives. So it's going to go towards community infrastructure. It's going to go towards community programs. So Niagara Children's Center, Defend the Foe organization, which is on site doing some circus-based activities today. So it's going to a diversity of different investments that's going to support greater access for children and youth in this region.
1: The celebration also included activities for kids from local camps at Jumpstart's multi-sport court located at the Sportsplex. And downtown Grimsby has kicked off a summer full of laughs. Comedy Nights in Grimsby returned to Coronation Park last night and will be back every Wednesday in August, bringing free family-friendly stand-up comedy to the community. Presented with the Garden City Comedy Festival, the outdoor series will feature some of Canada's top comedians and rising talent, hosted by David Green. Shows start at 7 p.m. The comedy will move indoors to Station 1 Coffee House if weather becomes an issue. In sports, the Toronto Blue Jays are making a stop at Wrigley Field this afternoon to take on the Chicago Cubs in a rescheduled game at 2:20. The Welland Jackfish host the Barrie Baycats tonight at the Pond. First pitch is just after 7. CEBL playoff action, Niagara visits Scarborough in the Eastern Conference semifinal at 7:30. In the CFL, the Argos are home to the Stampeders. And to the NFL, the preseason gets underway tonight in Canton, Ohio, with the Panthers and Cardinals. The next time you're scrolling through your phone, visit NiagaraDailyNews.ca and see what Niagara's talking about. 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
1: A mix of sun and cloud today, a chance of showers and the risk of a thunderstorm, a high of 30, humidex 39. Partly cloudy tonight, a chance of showers, the risk of a thunderstorm, fog patches developing, a low of 20. Friday, cloudy, a chance of showers, the risk of a thunderstorm, a high of 27, humidex 35. And Saturday, cloudy, a chance of showers and a high of 26. Currently, it's 27 degrees. With a humidex, it feels like 35. 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

New country at work. State Divine, 3 out of 10 people admitted to being late for a meeting because they were busy doing this. And the answer is getting their favorite coffee. And of course, your favorite coffee is very time-consuming, right? Because you have to have that special blend of just enough milk and sugar. It's Morgan Wallen, New country at work.

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8: Mix of sun and cloud with a slight chance of a shower or thunderstorm this afternoon. Today's high is 30, 39 with that humidex. Partly cloudy tonight, possible showers or thunderstorms, 20 the overnight low. Some more showers or thunderstorms through tomorrow, high 27, warmer with the humidex sitting at 35. And then a chance of showers in 25 on Saturday.

0: Oh, did the other country station finally catch up on this song? Adorable. Bless their hearts. 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

New country at work. Stay Divine. Ella Langley's new song is called Loving Life Again. As a matter of fact, she's dropping another brand new song. This is coming out on Friday. Her and Co Wetzel doing a duet together. And you will hear that song first here on New Country, of course. Owen Riegling now with Old Dirt Road. New country at work. I grew up.

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1: Tomorrow is finally Friday, and boy, do we have a busy show. St. Catharines Mayor Matt Sisco will join us tomorrow morning. We'll celebrate a Fish Friday with your chance to pick up a four-pack of tickets for the Well and Jackfish.
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Niagara Zoo Country 89.1. It's a divine rock for paws. It's a big fundraiser for the Niagara SPCA's tomorrow night, Club Richelieu in Welland. 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Girl,

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7: 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It's what Niagara is talking about.
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work, it's Dave Devine. One in five people say they only clean this once a year. You. I'll tell you the answer coming up in about 15 minutes or so. Oh, yuck. Wait till you hear it. Kane Brown with Woman, New Country at Work. Hey,

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0: New country at work. 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
1: Oh, yuck.
0: The answer is their fridge. 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
1: Mix of sun and cloud with a slight chance of a shower or thunderstorm this afternoon. Today's high is 30, 39 with that humidex. Partly cloudy tonight, possible showers or thunderstorms, 20 the overnight low. Some more showers or thunderstorms through tomorrow, high 27, warmer with the humidex sitting at 35. And then a chance of showers in 25 on Saturday.

New country at work, it's Dave Devine. If you've been waiting with bated breath on the edge of your seat waiting for this announcement, well, here it is for you. The Drew Barrymore Show has set its premiere date for season 7. It's coming September 14th. Sasha now. Hey, Mom, I made it. New country at work. You

0: gentlemen. Hey, congratulations. You've unlocked the ability to hear new music first by doing absolutely nothing except listening to us. Lucky you. New country.
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it's summer in Niagara when your GPS says 20 minutes and the QEW says, I don't know, man. We'll see. 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

New country at work. It's Dave Devine. Today is National Fresh Breath Day. There are certainly some people in this world that when they open their mouth, they certainly want to pop in a breath mint. High Valley with Fools. New country at work.

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It's Dave Devine. We're making the draw for our Summers for Radio prize pack coming up on August 23rd. You could win some Jays tickets, a brand new barbecue, and $500 cash. 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

country at work. Stay divine. Just a wee bit early for the pumpkin spice crop, right? Ben & Jerry's is already set to release their Ben & Jerry's Pumpkin Spice Cheesecake Ice Cream. Can we at least wait till September for the pumpkin spice stuff? Please and thank you. Ugh. Nate Smith, new country at work.

You catch Ray Afternoons gearing up for Boots and Hearts. It's almost here. This guy's playing there on Sunday. Max McNown, Better Me For You, New Country Afternoons.

0: you heard this new song on the other station? Well, that's cute. 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

Country Afternoons. Riley Green, think as you drunk. Feel a little tipsy trying to keep track of all of these things. So season 30 of The Voice starts in the fall and features Riley Green, Queen Latifah, Adam Levine, and Kelly Clarkson, plus Carson Daly. But The Voice is also going to be doing something it's never tried before. When season 31 begins, the contestants are all going to be celebrities. Riley Green, Joe Jonas, and Queen Latifah will host season 31 next spring, but they'll be working with musicians, actors, reality TV stars, and athletes, all competing for a chair turn. So switching things up a little bit on The Voice, which I think it was probably due, right? New Country Afternoons.

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Hey, no pressure, though. 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
6: A mix of sun and cloud today, a chance of showers and the risk of a thunderstorm, a high of 30, Humidex 39. Partly cloudy tonight, a chance of showers, the risk of a thunderstorm, fog patches developing, a low of 20. Friday, cloudy, a chance of showers, the risk of a thunderstorm, a high of 27, Humidex 35. And Saturday, cloudy, a chance of showers and a high of 26.

ranch hand in a pinch, man. 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

New Country Afternoons, Owen Ringling playing live in Saskatchewan this weekend, but he's heading back to Ontario playing the Stirling Fair August the 14th. Here he is with Love, Hate, Love, New Country Afternoons.

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New Country Afternoons, Nate Holler, Tenille Townes, Backfire. I'm Trinette. Nice to see that Nate Holler and I share things in common when it comes to how we spend our downtime. He recently shared some photos of him out at the lake, fishing, out in the boat, at the cottage. Yeah, love it. Bailey Zimmerman, Chevy Silverado, New Country Afternoons.

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New Petri Afternoons, Jelly Roll, hands up, hanging it up for a little while, taking some time off to heal after his final tour stop, he says. Tennille Arts, New Country Afternoons.

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0: 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Chances are you've given it a name. What is it? The answer isn't a car. So what other than a car? If you own one of these, chances are you've given it a name. 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
15: There is an issue on the QEW, Niagara bound at Guelph Line in Burlington. There's a stalled vehicle in the left lane, starting to cause a backup through there. The Queenston Street and Main Street bridges are up. And at the border, the Queenston-Lewiston cars and trucks to Canada and to the U.S., 20 to 30 minutes. The Rainbow cars to Canada and to the U.S., 15 to 30 minutes. And the Peace Bridge cars and trucks to the U.S., a 45-minute wait. 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
15: A mix of sun and cloud today, a chance of showers and the risk of a thunderstorm, a high of 30, humidex 39. Partly cloudy tonight, a chance of showers, the risk of a thunderstorm, fog patches developing, a low of 20. Friday, cloudy, a chance of showers, the risk of a thunderstorm, a high of 27, humidex 35. And Saturday, cloudy, a chance of showers, and a high of 26.

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We're playing Brain Strain, $25 gift card to Mitchell's Bakery and Marketplace. So if you missed the question, here it is again. If you own one of these, chances are you've given it a name, but the answer isn't a car. So what do you think it might be instead? If you own one of these, chances are you've given it a name. Remember, the answer isn't a car, because lots of people name their cars. 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

Country Afternoons, Dwight Yoakam Guitars, Cadillacs on the Cosmic Roundup and Rodeo Tour. He's got a few more shows happening next week, and then he's actually got a couple of shows in Switzerland this September. Morgan Wallen now, Don't We? New Country Afternoons.

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is New Country 89.1. Luke Combs rethinks some things, making you think with brain strain, but you get a $25 gift card to Mitchell's Bakery and Marketplace. So we asked, if you own one of these, chances are you've given it a name. But the answer wasn't a car, so what is it instead? It's actually a guitar. If you own a guitar, chances are you've given it a name. So next step is, if you have a guitar and it has a name, I want to know what it is. Text me, 905-732-0891. 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
8: There was an issue on the QEW, Niagara-bound Guelph Line in Burlington, a stalled vehicle, but that has since cleared. It is still quite slow through there. At the canal bridges of Carlton Street and Queenston Street, bridges are up. And at the border at the Queenston Lewiston, cars and trucks to the U.S., 20 to 30 minutes. Cars to Canada, 15 minutes. The Rainbow cars to Canada and to the U.S., 15 to 20 minutes. And the Peace Bridge cars to the U.S., 45 minutes. And trucks headed to the States have a one-hour wait. 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

New Country Afternoons coming up. I'll tell you where you can go to enter to win barbecues, baseball, and cash with Summer Is for Radio. Blake Shelton, he'll be heading back to the Coliseum at Caesar's Palace for more shows in Las Vegas. Here he is with Texas on New Country Afternoons.

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1: Good afternoon, I'm Brandon Warby. Partly cloudy tonight, your New Country 89.1 Niagara Pinpoint weather details coming up. Three people have now been charged in connection with the Bunting Road shooting in St. Catharines. Niagara Regional Police say two men from British Columbia and a Niagara Falls man were arrested Wednesday in Niagara Falls and Thorold. Investigators also recovered a firearm they believe was used in the shooting, and a vehicle has been seized for forensic testing. All three remain in custody and are expected in court today. Environment Canada has confirmed an EF0 downburst, not a tornado, struck the Fort Hill and Thorold area during the August 2nd storm. The weather event produced wind speeds estimated at up to 90 kilometers an hour, damaging trees and bringing down utility lines and poles along a path roughly 10.7 kilometers long. Officials say no injuries were reported, despite a tornado warning having been issued as the storm moved through. A ground and drone survey completed August 4th confirmed the damage was consistent with an EF0 downburst. And the City of St. Catharines is once again offering local charities and community groups a chance to enjoy Niagara Ice Dogs hockey from its private suite at the Meridian Center. Applications are now open for the Meridian Center Community Use Program, which provides 12 free suite tickets to select 2026-27 Ice Dogs home games. Eligible registered charities, nonprofit organizations, and minor sport associations serving St. Catharines and Niagara have until August 24th to apply. The program gives priority to organizations supporting children and youth, with tickets available for memorable game day experiences or fundraising initiatives. In sports, the Toronto Blue Jays are in action this afternoon at Wrigley Field in a makeup game against the Chicago Cubs. The Welland Jackfish host the Barrie Baycats tonight at the Pond. First pitch is just after 7. CEBL playoff action, Niagara visits Scarborough in the Eastern Conference semifinal at 7:30. In the CFL, the Argos are home to the Stampeders. And to the NFL, the preseason gets underway tonight in Canton, Ohio, with the Panthers and Cardinals. The next time you're scrolling through your phone, visit NiagaraDailyNews.ca and see what Niagara's talking about. 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
1: Partly cloudy tonight, a chance of showers with the risk of a thunderstorm. Fog patch developing, a low of 20. Friday, cloudy, a chance of showers, the risk of a thunderstorm, a high of 25, humidex 33. Saturday, cloudy, a chance of showers and a high of 26. And Sunday, sunny with a high of 26. 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

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Sunshine's free. She's heading to the Grand Ole Opry at the end of October. Taylor Swift, I Knew It, I Knew You on New Country Afternoons.

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11: Seeing quite a bit of volume out there on the QEW this afternoon, but there are no collisions to report. At the canal bridges, the Carlton Street and Queenston Street bridges are up, and at the border, the Queenston Lewiston cars and trucks to the U.S. 20 to 40 minutes, the Rainbow cars to the U.S. 30 minutes, and the Peace Bridge cars and trucks headed to the States a 30-minute wait. 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
11: Partly cloudy tonight, a chance of showers with the risk of a thunderstorm. Fog patch developing, a low of 20. Friday, cloudy, a chance of showers, the risk of a thunderstorm, high of 25, humidex 33. Saturday, cloudy, a chance of showers and a high of 26. And Sunday, sunny with a high of 26.

Rutgers, New Country 89.1. Game day for the Welland Jackfish hosting the Barry Baycats at the pond. First pitch just after 7 o'clock. New Country 89.1. On a train.

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New Country Afternoons. Lots of young guys admitting they like Ella Langley's music, and they're called Ella's Fellas. I love that. Loving Life Again. 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
3: Looks like there's a new issue on the QEW, Toronto bound at Christie Street in Grimsby. A collision there that's starting to cause quite a bit of a backup. All the canal bridges are available, and at the border, the Queenston Lewiston trucks to the U.S. 30 minutes, the Rainbow cars to the U.S. 15 minutes, and the Peace Bridge cars and trucks to the U.S. a 25 to 35 minute wait. 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
1: Good afternoon, I'm Brandon Warby. Partly cloudy tonight, your New Country 89.1 Niagara Pinpoint weather details coming up. Premier Doug Ford was in Niagara yesterday assessing storm damage and speaking to residents in Lincoln and St. Catharines, two communities in the region that have declared a state of emergency. According to Niagara West MPP Sam Oosterhoff, the Rubicon team of the Ontario Corp is being deployed to help with cleanup. Both areas have seen widespread flooding after a pair of major storms in the last 2 weeks. The Kristen French Child Advocacy Center Niagara is marking 1 year of its Child Victim and Witness program while raising concerns about a growing number of online luring and exploitation cases involving young victims. Since launching in 2025, the program has supported 127 cases involving 191 children and youth between the ages of 3 and 18. The program provides dedicated support workers who guide families through the court process, attend court with young victims, and help ensure their voices are heard. The center says online luring cases are becoming increasingly complex, especially with the rise of artificial intelligence being used to create fake identities and manipulate images and videos. Officials say the impact on young victims can be long-lasting, but the program works to remove feelings of shame and remind children they are not responsible for the actions of those who targeted them. The center says consistent support helps young people feel believed, protected, and supported while navigating the justice system. And downtown Grimsby and the Garden City Comedy Festival are bringing back comedy nights in Coronation Park with free stand-up shows every Wednesday. Hosted by comedian David Green, the series will feature a lineup of Canadian comedians, including headliners Paul Heywood, Evan Carter, Ronnie Edwards, and Larry Smith. The shows are open to all ages, and organizers say it's a chance for families and friends to enjoy a night out while supporting local businesses. The performances start at 7 p.m. each week, with indoor backup plans in place if the weather doesn't cooperate. In sports, the Toronto Blue Jays are in action this afternoon at Wrigley Field in a makeup game against the Chicago Cubs. The Well and Jackfish host the Barrie Baycats tonight at the Pond. First pitch is just after 7. CEBL playoff action, Niagara visits Scarborough in the Eastern Conference semifinal at 7:30. In the CFL, the Argos are home to the Stampeders. And to the NFL, the preseason gets underway tonight in Canton, Ohio with the Panthers and Cardinals. The next time you're scrolling through your phone, visit niagaradailynews.ca and see what Niagara's talking about. 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
1: Partly cloudy tonight, a chance of showers with the risk of a thunderstorm. Fog patch developing, a low of 20. Friday, cloudy, a chance of showers, the risk of a thunderstorm, a high of 25, humidex 33. Saturday, cloudy, a chance of showers and a high of 26. And Sunday, sunny with a high of 26. 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
6: Ongoing issues on the QEW, Toronto bound at Christie Street in Grimsby. There is a collision. You can expect delays through there. The Lakeshore Road and Glendale Avenue bridges are up. And at the border, the Queenston Lewiston trucks to Canada and to the U.S., 10 to 25 minutes. The Peace Bridge cars and trucks to Canada and to the U.S., a 15 to 25 minute wait. 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
6: Partly cloudy tonight, a chance of showers with the risk of a thunderstorm. Fog patch developing, a low of 20. Friday, cloudy, a chance of showers, the risk of a thunderstorm, a high of 25, Humidex 33. Saturday, cloudy, a chance of showers and a high of 26. And Sunday, sunny with a high of 26.

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New Country Afternoons. Sweet moment on stage recently. Lainey Wilson brought a girl 10 years old with spina bifida up on stage with her. Had a special moment together. Here she is with John Mayer, Phone, Keys, Wallet. 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

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And Jenna, I'm sure, will be bringing along her baby, Walker Ryan. Billy Zimmerman, now Chevy Silverado. 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
1: New Country 89.1, Niagara Bullseye Traffic.
2: There was an issue on the QEW Toronto bound at Christie Street and Grimsby. Looks like that has cleared up, but you're still finding it quite slow in both directions between Hamilton and Grimsby. Elsewhere on the QEW, lots of volume out there, but no other problems to report. The Lakeshore Road, Allenberg, and Mellonby Avenue bridges are up, and at the border, the Queen St. Louis and trucks to the U.S. 30 minutes. The Peace Bridge, trucks to the U.S. 20 minutes, and cars and trucks to Canada, a 10 to 15 minute wait. 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

New Country Afternoons, one of the biggest influences in country music right now, is coming up after Jelly Roll, who recently announced he's going to be taking a break from touring. 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
1: Good afternoon, I'm Brandon Warby. Partly cloudy tonight, your New Country 89.1 Niagara Pinpoint weather details coming up. Three people have now been charged in connection with the Bunting Road shooting in St. Catharines. Niagara Regional Police say two men from British Columbia and a Niagara Falls man were arrested Wednesday in Niagara Falls and Thorold. Investigators also recovered a firearm they believe was used in the shooting, and a vehicle has been seized for forensic testing. All three remain in custody and are expected in court today. Environment Canada has confirmed an EF0 downburst, not a tornado, struck the Fort Hill and Thorold area during the August 2nd storm. The weather event produced wind speeds estimated at up to 90 kilometers an hour, damaging trees and bringing down utility lines and poles along a path roughly 10.7 kilometers long. Officials say no injuries were reported, despite a tornado warning having been issued as the storm moved through. A ground and drone survey completed August 4th confirmed the damage was consistent with an EF0 downburst. And the City of St. Catharines is once again offering local charities and community groups a chance to enjoy Niagara Ice Dogs hockey from its private suite at the Meridian Center. Applications are now open for the Meridian Center Community Use Program, which provides 12 free suite tickets to select 2026-27 Ice Dogs home games. Eligible registered charities, nonprofit organizations, and minor sport associations serving St. Catharines and Niagara have until August 24th to apply. The program gives priority to organizations supporting children and youth, with tickets available for memorable game day experiences or fundraising initiatives. In sports, in a makeup game at Wrigley Field this afternoon, the Cubs got by the Jays 3-2 in 11 innings. The Well and Jackfish host the Barrie Baycats tonight at the Pond. First pitch is just after 7. CEBL playoff action, Niagara visits Scarborough in the Eastern Conference semifinal at 7:30. In the CFL, the Argos are home to the Stampeders. And to the NFL, the preseason gets underway tonight in Canton, Ohio, with the Panthers and Cardinals. The next time you're scrolling through your phone, visit niagaradailynews.ca and see what Niagara's talking about. 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
1: Partly cloudy tonight, a chance of showers with the risk of a thunderstorm. Fog patch developing, a low of 20. Friday, cloudy, a chance of showers, the risk of a thunderstorm, a high of 25, humidex 33. Saturday, cloudy, a chance of showers and a high of 26. And Sunday, sunny with a high of 26. 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

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I'm Trinette, excited for this one. Chris Stapleton is coming to Rogers Stadium September the 1st. We've got tickets to give away, and starting on Monday, you're going to have a chance to win those tickets in the afternoon with me. It'll be a text in to win. 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
0: 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Niagara Bullseye Traffic.
13: Still seeing quite a bit of a slowdown on the QEW between Hamilton and Grimsby. In both directions, you'll find delays. Elsewhere, just leftover volume. Things are starting to pick up out there. At the canal bridges, the Main Street bridge is up. And at the border, the Queenston-Lewiston trucks to the U.S., 20 minutes. The Rainbow cars to Canada, 10 minutes. And the Peace Bridge cars and trucks to Canada, a 10 to 15-minute wait. 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
13: Partly cloudy tonight, a chance of showers with the risk of a thunderstorm. Fog patch developing, a low of 20. Friday, cloudy, a chance of showers, the risk of a thunderstorm, a high of 25, Humidex 33. Saturday, cloudy, a chance of showers and a high of 26. And Sunday, sunny with a high of 26.

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Tonight, Zach Top, live with Alan Stone and Chris Stapleton, Rogers Stadium. Here's Soap the Sanity, New Country Afternoons.

Niagara's New Country 89.1, Chris Stapleton, White Horse tonight, Rogers Stadium, September 1st, Rogers Stadium. Want to go to that show? We've got your chance to win tickets starting Monday. Be listening in the afternoons with me, Trinette. You're going to have a chance to text in to win Chris Stapleton tickets from New Country 89.1.

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New Country Afternoons. Kane Brown's got a new collab with Coleman, including a steel-belted hard cooler and a soft cooler sling, which is a portable strap that is for easy carrying on the go, because we all need that. There's also a stainless steel tumbler, snap-and-go hard collapsible cooler, too. Here he is with Woman, New Country Afternoons.

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5: If you are in the QEW, Toronto bound between Hamilton and Grimsby, you're still finding it quite slow out there. Over the Burlington Skyway as well, you can expect delays. All the canal bridges are available, and at the border, the Rainbow Cars to Canada, 15 minutes. The Peace Bridge Cars and Trucks to Canada, a 20 to 25 minute wait. 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

New Country Afternoons. I'm Trinette. We're oh so close to the weekend. Join me again tomorrow. We're heading into Friday soon. Taylor Swift, I Knew It, I Knew You. New Country Afternoons.

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1: Partly cloudy tonight, a chance of showers with the risk of a thunderstorm. Fog patch developing, a low of 20. Friday, cloudy, a chance of showers, the risk of a thunderstorm, high of 25, Humidex 33. Saturday, cloudy, a chance of showers and a high of 26. And Sunday, sunny with a high of 26.

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0: country am I in?
1: It doesn't matter. 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
0: It's always on 5 in Margaritaville, come to think of it.
1: Yeah, I heard that.
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